0: 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Game number 4 on the yellow card with a wild ball, two lines only for $300. Bonne chance, good luck. O66, il s'agit de la balle frime, it's the wild ball. S'il vous plaît, poinçonnez tous les numéros qui se terminent avec un 6. Please dab all numbers ending with a 6. On vous donne une minute pour le faire, we will give you a minute to do so.
1: 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That's right, UCT Wednesday Bingos and Friends of Healthcare Sunday Bingos. Good luck, and we'll see you on the air.
0: J'ai 59, J'ai 59.